Put a smile on your face. Don't bring everybody down like this. Don't worry. It will soon pass, whatever it is. Don't worry, be happy.

Attention, please. Attention all passengers for the Boeing 727 of Cruzeiro from Rio de Janeiro to São Paulo, Porto Alegre, and Buenos Aires. Please follow on to

this pattern posing on the mirror every day. When you're just the same. Say goodbye, close the door.

gun is all. Wait until you fall. There are so many don'ts, but only night can feel what you feel and how you moan. Waiting all her day like the moon, that's waiting all day long to be visible. Swim among his thoughts, be part of what he loves, and what he hates will now disappear. Be this one.